Queens of the Stone Age helping to kick off Bourbon and Beyond on Thursday, September 24th with Nikki Lane there on their new single Easy Street here on FPK. Ed Weezer joining up with the band Wednesday on We Might As Well Be Strangers. Their gold album due out this Friday. And Joan Jett with Shout. She was going to be on the Bourbon and Beyond lineup but had to pull off because of a health reason. So sad not to have her here in town. Either way, the details on Bourbon and Beyond, WFPK.org. I'm Kyle Meredith. Nico Tortorella is going to be joining me here in just a few moments. You know him as Josh on the show Younger. That's on the way. Our question of the day, WFPK question of the day, it's National Couples Day. Who's your favorite musical couple, past or present? Lori Ann says Lux Interior and Poison Ivy of the Cramps. Great answer. Mike Marcy says Conway and Loretta, George and Tammy, Captain and Tennille, Elton John and Kiki D. 502-814-9375. Here's the Tad Dameron sextet.

0: 91.9 WFPK is proud to sponsor Bourbon and Beyond, returning this year with the Foo Fighters, Mumford & Sons, Chris Stapleton, and Dave Matthews Band. 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Kyle Meredith here. Tonight, once again, going to be talking about the Apple TV Plus series City on Fire. This time, my guests are actors Nico Tortorella and Xavier Clyde. We're going to be getting into, of course, the music of this series that's set in the early 2000s in New York City, that indie rock scene, but also the bigger topics of the series as well that involves class struggle, queer relationships, and addiction. The full interview you can watch at WFPK.org.
1: I am all too familiar with having troubled relationships with spirits, and it was very important to me from the beginning that I brought a sense of truth to William's relationship with the drugs on this show and made it about William and not about the heroin. But there was an interesting happening too with just timing. You know, we shot the show obviously like still in the midst of the world's eruption and post-revolution, and there is a level of sensitivity to all of those things that you mentioned, whether it's race, queerness, socioeconomics, that like everything that is covered on the show. But the show takes place in 2002, right? And all of those conversations were entirely different than they are today. So we were having multiple conversations simultaneously on what is the impact of these topics and how can we best address them and what does it mean to show up for the characters in the scenes in the moment, while also thinking about bigger picture. But there was like this real reason to unpack these things in real time. Yeah. And we're still continuing to, you know?

0: TV on the radio's Wolf Like Me, one of the many great songs heard in the Apple TV Plus series called City on Fire. You're on 91.9 WFPK. I'm Kyle Meredith, hanging out with the actors Nico Tortorella and Xavier Clyde to dig into this. And, of course, not just the heavy topics, but the music of the series as well, which, again, pulls from the early 2000s. And not only does it feature all those classics that we've been talking about, but also has some new songs written for it from the perspective of that time period, as Nico is the lead singer of a band. His character is, anyway. The full interview, again, when you subscribe to the Kyle Meredith With podcast.
1: I mean, I was in middle school and hanging out with like cool kids in the city, and I was like right when I started going thrift shopping and going to like underground shows in the city, and that period of time was really like my initiation to the world, to art, to music, to fashion, to all of these things. It was the beginning. So to be able to go back and recreate music from that time period has been such a dream. I mean, so many days that I wasn't on set shooting, I was in the music studio really figuring out who this dude was, discovering his voice in real time, which is something that we don't always get to do in television. Everything's moving so fast that, like, there's not really a lot of time to rehearse. And it was like I heard music for the first time all over again. And to be totally honest with you, like, I'm still in the music studio full time. It's a whole new love that was discovered on this show. And I'm making music, I'm writing music full time now, and it has been one of the greatest joys of my life.

0: That's the song City on Fire, as heard in the Apple TV Plus series of the same name. And it comes from a fictional band that's featured in the series called Ex Post Facto, which my guest, Nico Tortorella, is the lead singer of within this series. And he's joined by Xavier Clyde as we talk about the Apple TV Plus series and more, but also a lot about the music within the series and what their personal tastes are. Again, the full interview at the Kyle Meredith With podcast and WFPK.org.
1: The music in the show was I love the energy of rock. You know, it's definitely something that's raw, and it's it really just speaks to the sort of like undercurrent of like emotion that people just have boiling inside of you, and it's like, how do you just get that out in such an unfiltered way? So I really appreciated the style of it.
2: I will say, just also, the music on the show, post 9/11 music, what we heard and what we saw happen with the music industry, specifically in New York City, that is the music that we attempted to recreate on the show. And we're also seeing a resurgence of that post-trauma music happening right now, like post-pandemic music. What is happening in the industry? What's happening in art and fashion? Like, obviously I'm not comparing the two situations to each other, but the art that comes from trauma is always, for me, the most special, the most interesting. And yeah, it's alive and well. We continue to move forward no matter what, you know.

0: fictional band Ex Post Facto with The Knife from the Apple TV Plus series called City on Fire. Thanks to Nico Tortorella and Xavier Clyde. 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

Stephen Wilson Jr. going to be playing the Andrew J. Brady Music Center in Cincinnati on December 5th. 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Tom Waits is Falling Down. Before that, Anne-Marie Laferre on the top of that set. And thanks to Nico Tortorella, WFPK.org, and the Kyle Meredith with podcasts. Some brand new Cage the Elephant coming up here on 91.9. 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I'm Kyle Meredith. 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We also got the latest from Rhiannon Giddens and Bowling Green's Cage the Elephant. Let's start this set with some Tyco, where he's Scott Henson teaming up with St. Sinner's Hannah Cottrell. From the 2019 album Weather, it's Tyco with Pink and Blue on FPK. Oh.

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0: Latest from Devin Gilfillian, that's Black Dog Rabbit Hole. Catherine Wills' Gasoline from their final album Wishville back in 2000, and Horace Silver atop of that set, Cooking at the Continental. Here on FBK, some Zeppelin and Neil Young on the way. I'm Kyle Mirth. It's time for tonight's TV and the radio. It's where we get a look at iconic television theme songs. Tonight, take it back to 1981. Nell Carter played a singer who became a housekeeper to a widowed police chief and his three daughters. The theme song put Nell Carter's own voice front and center, which not a stretch because she had already won a Tony for Ain't Misbehavin'. Actually, two different versions of the song. Bob Christensen wrote the original with lyrics by Bob Garrett, Marley Sims, before Jay Gordon, Richard Page completely rewrote it for season three. Carter sang both. The later version stayed through the end of the series. It's tonight's TV and the radio. Nell Carter with Gimme a Break from Gimme a Break on FPK.
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0: 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And Kentucky songwriter Kate Justice.
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0: I went over to Sally's last night.
1: Because I was upset that Joe was getting married.
0: And one thing led to another.
1: And before I knew it, we were kissing,
0: and
1: then...
0: Make a long story short,
1: we did it.
2: They did it.

Brand new Leon Bridges, produced by Jungle. That's Light the Way, Happiness Anytime, the new record due out in October. Cyndi Lauper's third top five hit there is She Bop, and Emma Swift covering Dylan's Queen Jane approximately. Here on FPK, brand new Sheryl Crow and Jim James on the way. Programming supports on 91.9, that comes a Bargain Supply. 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And I'm Kyle Mayer. Time for me to get out. Thanks to Nico Tortorella, Neck Deeps, Ben Barlow, and Youngblood. All of my interviews you can find at WFPK.org and the Kyle Meredith With podcast. I'll be back tomorrow with David Yao of the Jesus Lizard, Corey Taylor of Slipknot and Stone Sour, Serge Tankian from System of a Down. That starts tomorrow at 6 p.m. I'll leave you a new Sheryl Crow with Jesse Wells, some Jim James, and another 5-0 tune here from Girlwood. It's FPK. Have a good night.

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0: 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And Kentucky songwriter Kate Justice.
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It's the film for deadheads and music fans in all of us. So join us for this special screening of Summer Tour, Thursday, August 20th at 7 p.m. Members, check your newsletter for special details just for you. 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
1: Howdy, neighbors. 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

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It's the film for deadheads and music fans in all of us. So join us for this special screening of Summer Tour, Thursday, August 20th at 7 p.m. Members, check your newsletter for special details just for you. 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

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I'm Matt Anthony, host of the Friday Night Sound Clash from 7 to 11, Fridays on 91.9.

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Our next WFPK member meetup is at the Speed Cinema on Thursday, August 20th, featuring the free-spirited documentary Summer Tour, following a young couple as they chase the Dead & Company's final 2023 tour in a questionable camper van. 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

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Ray LaMontagne at the Louisville Palace, September 6th. 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
1: Howdy, neighbors. 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

Johnny Mathis here on 91.9 WFPK. I am Michael Young, not Mel today. Glad to be not Mel, but glad to be here with you sharing music. Before Johnny, we heard from Chuck Prophet with a song from No Other Love called That's How Much I Need Your Love. And if he doesn't sample Wonderful, Wonderful in that, he certainly hearkens to it. It's very similar in feel. I think those two go together well. That's an example of what you got coming for you today this morning here on 91.9 WFPK. I got all the usual suspects coming up in the 8 o'clock hour. I've got AM Gold, also Yachty by Nature, and then the 90s at 9. So all that is on the docket. Up next, we did lose a member of Rock Royalty yesterday, talking about Frank Beard of ZZ Top. So I'm going to play a few of my favorite cuts from ZZ Top that particularly feature some excellent drumming from Frank Beard, starting with this one from Tres Hombres. This is Precious and Grace on 91.9 WFPK.

0: That is a very, very cool cover of Don't You Want Me from Michelle Indege, Ocello, and Cat Power. 07 before that with Home, and remembering Frank Beard with Precious and Grace from Trace Ombre's from ZZ Top. Yeah, Frank Beard left us yesterday, and I brought in a few of my favorite ZZ Top tunes that feature some outstanding drumming from Frank Beard. We'll hear another one next hour here on 91.9 WFBK. I am not Mel today. Michael Young is my name. Glad to be with you. I've got all the usual suspects. We've got Yachty by Nature, also AM Gold, and 90s at 9. So I've got my particular spin on 90s at 9 today. More on that in a bit here on 91.9. 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
0: We're going to hear from a related group coming up a little bit later, but for now, here's The Clash.

0: Queens of the Stone Age with guest Nikki Lane on Easy Street here on 91.9 WFPK. Clamp Down from The Clash before that, and we've got a Clash-related group coming up next here on WFPK. Michael Young, Infermel today, and we've got Mick Jones Band immediately after The Clash up next here on The Morning Drive.
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Slow Pulp there with Better Man. Before that, Bob Marley and the Wailers with War. And Big Audio Dynamite with Apple Cart from Tighten Up Volume 88. Michael Young in for Mel today. Up next, I've got one from Lou Reed. Walk It and Talk It, 91.9 WFPK.

From one of my very favorite Elvis Costello albums, Blood and Chocolate, that's Home Is Anywhere You Hang Your Head. That's an underrated one in my book. Before that, Tom Petty and the Heartbreakers, About to Give Out from Echo. And we also had some Los Lobos in there, some Susanna Hoffs and more. It's now 7:08 in the morning on a Wednesday. Happy Wednesday. Happy to be here. I'm Michael Young in for Mel. I've got all the usual features coming up next hour. We've got Yachty by Nature and also AM Gold up in the 9 o'clock hour. I'm going to focus on alternative country for the 90s at 9. I picked 10 essential alt country songs that we'll play on the 90s at 9 feature because that's kind of when Americana really established itself. It emerged, let's say, in the 90s, and several big bands that are still out there today, many of them, and have the staying power. So that's going to be our 90s at 9 today. We're also remembering Frank Beard today. I've selected a few songs from ZZ Top that feature some outstanding drumming from Frank Beard. He passed away yesterday, and God bless you, Frank. Took a little bit of criticism in the 80s renaissance, but a fine, fine drummer. And this one in particular is cool. This is ZZ Top with Nasty Dogs and Funky Kings here on 91.9 WFPK.

0: Dinosaur Jr. here on 91.9 WFPK with Several Got Away. The Lemonheads before that with Into Your Arms. And ZZ Top, Nasty Dogs and Funky Kings from the Fandango album. Remembering Frank Beard today, member of ZZ Top, drummer, passed away yesterday, unfortunately. But we're playing some cool drum tracks that I picked periodically today. All right, let's see. 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

That's right. New Radicals are back. It's a new single called One Night Only, and they still got that New Radical sound. For sure. Black Joe Lewis before that with Come to My Party. I am Michael Young in for Mel today and having some fun with it. I am doing Mel's features next hour. I've got the Yachty by Nature, the AM Gold, and they're ones that are really going to stir up some memories, especially if you're of a certain age. And that's going to happen right after 8 o'clock. It's going to jog your memory for sure. Up next, I got one from Chris Isaac, and later on, Danielle Ponder in this set as well. But from the Baja Sessions, this is Wrong to Love You from Chris Isaac, 91.9 WFPK.

0: Danielle Ponder there with Sun and Moon. Before that, Sheila Brody with Mississippi. Chris Isaac from the Baja Sessions, Wrong to Love You. I'm Michael Young, a different voice for you that you normally hear this morning. In for Mel today and bringing you all kinds of tunes, including the Yachty by Nature feature next hour and AM Gold. That's all ahead here on 91.9 WFPK, where we get support from Kentucky Select Properties, a locally owned independent real estate company where experienced professionals are ready to help clients successfully navigate the home buying and selling process. 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
0: Up next, we got a band that's going to be at Bourbon and Beyond, one of my favorite bands of all time, probably in my top 10. Just because I think it hit me at the right time in life and made a big impression on me. So on Saturday, September 26th, it's going to be Cracker. And this is a tune called Happy Birthday to Me, 91.9 WFPK.

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0: That sound means it's time for AM Radio Gold. I got three. These are songs that you heard advertised on KTEL compilations on your television set nonstop, because that's how I got them. I ordered it on a compilation through KTEL. We're going to start with Reunion, then head to the First Class, and then hit Paper Lace.

Okay, so these songs are triggering a huge wave of nostalgia for me. Maybe it is for you, too. That's The First Class and Beach Baby. We started with Reunion, Life is a Rock, but the Radio Rolled Me. It's our AM Radio Gold feature. I'm Michael Young, in for Mel, and I got one more for you. This next one is an earworm, maybe even more earwormy than Beach Baby. I don't know, but it's Paper Lace, The Night Chicago Died.

0: That's Rodriguez with Sugar Man here on 91.9 WFPK. Bob Dylan, Subterranean Homesick Blues before that, and Paper Lace with The Night Chicago Died. And that wrapped up our 80s AM gold tonight, or this morning. It seems like tonight because I got up so early. It seems more like an all-nighter. Forgive me. I'm Michael Young, in for Mel, in case you didn't realize. We get support here at 91.9 WFPK from Reach Evaluation, helping organizations and businesses optimize processes and measure what matters. 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

That's Leon Bridges with Light the Way here on 91.9 WFPK. Preceding that, Amy Grant with Till We Get It Right from her album, The Me That Remains. It's 8:28, almost 8:29 here on WFPK. I'm Michael Young in for Mel. We're close enough to 8:30. What do you say we embark on a little cruise on our yacht? We all know what that sound means. It's yachty by nature, and I've got something today. I tried to dig deep, so I didn't pick one that Mel's probably already done. And this one is in French, and my French is horrible, so I'll just say this song. Basically, the title translates to "I'm coming back." So, and the artist is, and I'll probably butcher this, Gilles Rivard. I think that's a pretty good attempt. So here is the song, Je Reviens, and that's probably not how it's pronounced. So today's Yachty by Nature, I'm coming back.

0: Angelique Kidjo here on 91.9 WFPK. That's called Born Under Punches. White Flag from Joseph before that. And our Yachty by Nature today was Jay Revians from Giles Rivard. And I'm probably butchering those pronunciations. I can fake Spanish a whole lot better than I can fake French. We get support here at 91.9 WFPK from Lincoln Hills, offering senior living options, including short-term rehabilitation, skilled nursing, memory support, and on-site dialysis, located near Baptist Floyd Hospital in New Albany. 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

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This is Paul Thorne, and you are listening to 91.9 WFPK. So much music.

0: That's the new Billy String song, Burn the Other End. It's doing quite well for him. As a matter of fact, all four of the last four songs we played are all tunes I'm really into and are doing well for the artist. American Aquarium, History Repeats Itself. Before that, Pokey Lafarge with The Thing and Jack White with Neighbors Blues. I love that Jack White album, Frozen Charlotte. It is a terrific rock and roll record. Michael Young in for Mel today. It's 8:30 past 9 o'clock, we'll call it, here on 91.9 WFPK. And yes, we have the 90s at 9 coming up next.
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0: All right, it's the 9 o'clock hour here on WFPK, and it's a weekday, so that means the 90s at 9. And since I'm filling in for Mel today, and I am the alt-country guy, I do have a show on Sundays, 3 to 6, called Roots and Boots. You should check it out. If you haven't, where you been? Anyway, so I decided, well, if we're going to feature the 90s is really the decade when Americana asserted itself and emerged. And I would say these 10 songs I'm going to play for you this hour are all essentials. I wouldn't say it's a complete list of essentials, but it's 10 essentials. You can't go wrong with any of these songs. And we're going to start with Mr. Steve Earle. I Feel All Right.

0: old 97s and Victoria here on 91.9 WFPK. Before that, Emmy Lou Harris with harmony help from Neil Young on Lucinda Williams' song Sweet Old World. That was from Emmy Lou's album Wrecking Ball that garnered a lot of praise when it came out, and is sort of a signature album for the Americana movement. And that's kind of what we're doing for the 90s at 9 today. We're focusing on alt country because that's when it really emerged. We started with Steve Earle and I Feel All Right, a huge album for Steve and a comeback for sure. And that's what we're doing. It's 9:24 on a Wednesday. I'm Michael Young, not Mel, but that's okay. We're doing something a little different for 90s at 9. Speaking of the old 97s.
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0: I will see you there. Love me some old 97s. Another band, a late great band, unfortunately, that I absolutely loved and adored all these 28 years I've been doing Roots and Boots here on this station, is the Bottle Rockets. And here is a classic tune from the 90s from the Bottle Rockets.

From the Revival album, that's Gillian Welch and Don't and Pass You By. I knew I was going to say Don't. It's called Pass You By. Blue from the Jayhawks, Tomorrow the Green Grass, and Drown from Sunvolt's Trace album. For the 90s at 9, we're focusing on some alt-country essentials for you. And got a couple more before we hand things over to Kimmett. Including one from one of America's greatest living songwriters. I think inarguably that's coming up now with James McMurtry. This is No More Buffalo.

0: Chickamauga from Uncle Tupelo and James McMurtry with No More Buffalo, wrapping up our 90s at 9. 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

0: 91.9 WFPK Pretenders with Show Me, and we started off with Kings of Leon fans. Good morning. This is Kimmett, and happy Wednesday to you. It's 76 degrees. It's really nice outside right now. Not humid and not super hot, and looks like it's going to be a pretty fair day. Coming up here this hour, new music from Kells. Got Echo and the Bunnymen. I've got some Nirvana. I'm going to play a song from the album The Fame. Lady Gaga's debut album came out in 2008 on this date. It's kind of hard to believe that Gaga's been around that long, for me, anyway. I would have thought that came out in 2011 or 12. I would have gotten that wrong on a game show. Fortunately, I've not been tested. Also got new music from Social Distortion towards the end of the hour. And all that coming up in just a few.
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0: Music from the XX is after this. This is the first rap single ever certified gold. It came out in 1980, and it's Curtis Blow, The Breaks on 91.9 WFPK.

91.9 WFPK. That song is Gone. Kelsey Hillock, better known as Kels, from the album Dirty Blues Princess, just released early this summer. The XX before that would Say Something Loving. Good morning. This is Kim. It's so glad to be with you here. Coming up, Casey Musgraves and Jesse Wells, both of whom will be performing at the Bourbon and Beyond Festival this year. Also, some Gorillaz before the end of the hour. New music from Echo and the Bunnymen is coming right after Veruca Salt's Volcano Girls, 91.9 WFPK.

0: 91.9 WFPK, Echo and the Bunnymen there, Brussels is Haunted. Their album, Apples for Isaac, which will be their first in 12 years, due out in September. This is Kimmett. I hope Wednesday's going well for you so far. Casey Musgraves is still on the way, as is Jesse Wells. 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And 91.9 WFPK is proud to present Axe and Hatchetmen with Fox Tide on Friday, August 21st. 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
0: Nirvana's coming up in just a few, but first, a little ZZ Top. If you're a fan of ZZ Top, then you already know that sadly, Frank Beard, the drummer, passed away yesterday at age 77. But what a career. A very admired drummer by music fans and certainly by drummers. Ironically, Frank Beard, the only member of ZZ Top that didn't have a beard. Sported a mustache for many years, though. Here's ZZ Top with Just Got Paid, 91.9 WFPK.

2008, Lady Gaga released her debut album called The Fame. I'm about to play the debut single from the debut album, which was a sleeper hit. It's been kind of strange. Spent 5 months like on the charts before it went to number one, which is unusual. And then multi-platinum selling, Grammy nominated. Here it is. It's Lady Gaga's Just Dance, 91.9 WFTK.

0: New from Jesse Wells, Won't You Come Out Tonight on 91.9 WFPK. Good morning, it's Kimmitz. We got a few minutes left of this hour, and with that time, I'm going to play you music from Social Distortion from their album Born to Kill. Just came out this past spring, and it's their first album in 15 years. That's coming up right after this. It is Gorillaz. Coming up in just a moment.
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91.9 WFPK, turning it up to 11 at 1180 style there. From 87, that was Suicidal Tendencies with War Inside My Head. And we heard Bark at the Moon, Ozzy Osbourne from 83. It's Kimmitt here. Good morning. Elvis Costello on the way in a little while. Got some Foo Fighters in Chicago. We're going to bring it down a little bit and get a little mellow with Boy Genius. It's a song from 2018. Prominent lead vocals by Phoebe Bridgers, who says that she wrote the song about experiencing a panic attack and wish she could escape the world to be on a spaceship with just a fantastic view and her dog. I get it. Here's Boy Genius, me and my dog, 91.9 WFPK.

0: Are you ready?
1: Yeah, I'm ready.
0: He recording it in there?
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1: Okay.
0: All right. Let him give you the signal and we'll start.
1: You got it.

0: 91.9 WFPK from the album He Walks Through Walls. That's Julie Miller with Don't Let the Devil Ride. Elvis Costello before that from the 1994 Brutal Youth album. Just about glad. This is Kimmett. Glad to be hanging out with you today and listening to music with you. Still coming up this hour. Got Aretha Franklin. I've got some Chicago from the album that went to number one today in 1972. New music from John Gallagher Jr. as well. Another album that went to number one in 1972. We're just going to do a little 1972 set, take a little time travel there.
1: It's time for the WFPK concert calendar. Here's what's going on around town.
0: Tonight, WFPK is proud to sponsor Aaron Biebelhauser's Bluegrass Evolution Jam at the Monarch at 7, Pink Shift at Zanzibar at 8, Code of the Friend at Headliners at 8, Normac is at the Whirling Tiger at 8. Tomorrow, Thursday, WFPK is proud to sponsor Hot Brown Smackdown at the Depot at NoCo at 7, Cashed Out at Zanzibar at 8, and WFPK presents a summer tour at the Speed Cinema at 7, Old Six Theater, Iroquois Amphitheater at 8, Lightning Loop with Yes Ma'am at the Whirling Tiger at 8, Viva with Bungalow Betty and the Rogs at Planet of the Tape at 8. Friday, WFPK presents Axe and the Hatchet Men with Fox Tide at Headliners at 8. 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Back to Mac, a tribute to Fleetwood Mac, and Squeezebot are at the Enchanted Forest. That starts at 8 p.m.
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0: Music from Sunvolt in a few minutes. And first, this new release from Rodrigo y Gabriela from their album Our Home, due to be out September 18th. This is a single of the same name, Rodrigo y Gabriela, Our Home, 91.9 WFPK.

0: 91.9 WFPK, new from Sunvolt, that Serenade song from their album coming out very soon on August 28th called Sound Signal Serenades. We heard Rodrigo y Gabriela with Our Home before that. I just love that one. This is Kimmitz. I hope you're having a great day and you're sticking around here to listen to tunes with me. On the way still, music from Brittany Howard and Chicago and John Gallagher Jr. And next hour, we'll hear some Linda Lindas and Miranda Lambert. 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Details about this ticketless concert are at the Depot at NoCo.com.
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0: Now, Brittany Howard's coming after this Aretha Franklin tune, a song that is mostly known by Dusty Springfield's version, but this song was written by John Hurley and Ronnie Wilkins, and when they wrote it, they intended it for Aretha, but just time and business got in the way, and it wound up in Dusty's hands first, and of course was a big hit, and then Aretha released it 2 years later. It's Son of a Preacher Man on 91.9 WFPK.

For those who can hear me, I say, do not despair. The misery that is now upon us is but the passing of greed, the bitterness of men who fear the way of human progress. The hate of men will pass, and dictators die, and the power they took from the people will return to the people. And so long as men die, liberty will never perish. Don't give yourselves to these unnatural men, machine men with machine minds and machine hearts.

Paolo Nutini on 91.9 WFPK. That was Iron Sky. Before that, we heard Brittany Howard's cover of Earth, Wind, and Fire's 1975 hit, Shining Star. Kimmett here with you, still coming up this hour. Foo Fighters and John Gallagher Jr. We're going to take a little trip back to 1972 first and listen to this song from the album Chicago 5 that went to number one on this day in 1972. And we'll follow it up with a Stones song from 1972 from an album that also went to number one in that year. Here's Chicago First, Saturday in the Park, FPK.

0: WBK, a little trip back to 1972 there. That's Torn and Frayed from Rolling Stones' Exile on Main Street album, an album that did go to number one in 1972. And then before that, Can You Dig It? Yes, I Can. Chicago from their Chicago 5 album that was number one on this day in 1972. This is Kimmett, and I hope you're having a great day over there listening to tunes with me. Much appreciated. On the way next hour, which we're about to get into in just a little bit, got some Duran Duran, got some Josh Ritter, and some Red Hot Chili Peppers as well. 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
0: New music from John Gallagher Jr. on the way. First, here's a song from another band going to be at the Bourbon and Beyond Festival this year. 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

0: 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And Kentucky songwriter Kate Justice.
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91.9 WFPK. That song is Oh, by the Linda Lindas from their first album in 2022. We've been playing singles from their new album here at WFPK lately. But again, this is from their first album called Growing Up. I love the Linda Lindas, and not just because they were between the ages of 11 and 17 when they recorded that album. I love a good kid band if it's good, and they are good. And I also love that they're sisters and cousins, Lucia and Mila de la Garza. Their cousin Eloise Wong and close family friend Bella Salazar make up the Linda Lindas. Mountain Goats opened up the hour with Up the Wolves, and it is afternoon now. Good afternoon. Speaking of wolves, I got Hungry Like the Wolf coming up by Duran Duran in just a few. And later this hour, we'll hear new music from Medium Build. Got some Death Cab for Cutie. And the song that went to number one on this day in 1967. But first, I'm going to grab a tissue and play this one. Miranda Lambert, The House That Built Me on 91.9 WFPK.

91.9 WFPK, that's Teenage Drama, new from Paris Jackson, Michael Jackson's daughter, who was in the news the past week about some podcast that got a lot of play, where she talks about how normal her childhood was, you know, relatively, and how much structure and discipline she had growing up, which is, you know, interesting. Duran Duran before that with Hungry Like the Wolf. This is Kimmett's Good Afternoon. Still on the way for us to hear. Music from Rachel Chinoriri, got the Red Hot Chili Peppers, and a couple of number one tunes from 1967 as well. New music from Charlie Crockett is coming right after this Josh Ritter song from the album Gathering 2017, which features Louisville's Ray Rizzo on drums. It's Showboat, 91.9 WFPK. Every time.

0: 91.9 WFPK from the new album Clovis. That's Charlie Crockett with the Hallelujah Trail. Charlie Crockett going to be performing at the Bourbon and Beyond Festival this year. He'll be there Saturday, September 26th. Josh Ritter before that with Showboat. Kimmett here with you, still coming up this hour. Rachel Chinariri, Red Hot Chili Peppers 2. And WFPK, question of the day. If you could travel back in time, would you rather attend Woodstock 1969 or Live Aid 1985? Tough choice. I have to think about that for myself for a few minutes. Tell me what your thoughts are by texting 814-9375. Woodstock 69 or Live Aid 1985? 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

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And WFPK welcomes medium build to Mercury Ballroom Friday, November 13th. We heard Rachel Chinariri before that with Can We Talk About Isaac? This is Kimmett and still on the way this hour. New music from Death Cab for Cutie. Also, the WFPK question of the day. It's if you could travel back in time, would you rather attend Woodstock 1969 or Live Aid 1985? Of course, there are brilliant performances from both of those shows. Woodstock 1969 or Live Aid 1985? What kind of person are you? Do you want to camp out for a couple of days? 814-9375 is where you can text your response to. All right, that Death Cab for Cutie is coming right after the Red Hot Chili Peppers from the Blood Sugar Sex Magik album. 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

91.9 WFPK, Stone Over Water, new from Death Cab for Cutie from their album I Built You a Tower, their 11th studio album released early this summer. This is Kimmett, and we just got a little bit of time left in this hour, and we're going to hear a couple of tunes from 1967, both of them number one hits. This one went to number one on this date in 67, but oddly stayed there for only 1 week. It's the Beatles, All You Need Is Love, 91.9 WFPK.

0: 91.9 WFPK. George Ezra there with the Budapest. And Joni Mitchell starting off the hour with Yvette in English, song written, co-written, I should say, by David Crosby. This is Kimmett coming up this hour. Coldplay, got new Nicole Atkins, got some Smashing Pumpkins and Queens of the Stone Age, and some Love and Rockets, too.
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0: Coldplay is coming up after this one, a new song from John Mann, in Nashville now, formerly from Louisville and formerly from Tim Kreckel's band or Tim Kreckel Orchestra. Here's John Mann with Good Intentions on 91.9 WFPK.

0: 91.9 WFPK from the album Get Over It, Underdog. That's new from Aaron Lee Tazjian. The song is Lost and Alone. Coldplay before that with Trouble. Kimmett here with you, still on the way this hour. Got some Abby Hamilton, Kentucky singer-songwriter. Got Queens of the Stone Age and the Chicks as well.
1: It's time for the WFPK concert calendar. Here's what's going on around town.
0: Tonight, WFPK is proud to sponsor Aaron Biebelhauser's Bluegrass Evolution Jam at the Monarch at 7, Pink Shift at Zanzibar at 8, Code of the Friend at Headliners at 8, Normac is at the Whirling Tiger at 8. And Thursday, WFPK is proud to sponsor Hot Brown Smackdown at the Depot at NoCo at 7, Cashed Out at Zanzibar at 8. WFPK presents a summer tour at the Speed Cinema at 7, Old 60 at Iroquois Amphitheater at 8, Lightning Luke with Yes Ma'am at Whirling Tiger at 8, Viva with Bungalow Betty and the Rogs at Planet of the Tapes at 8. And Friday, WFPK presents Axe and the Hatchet Men with Foxtide at Headliners at 8. WFPK welcomes Salt and Peppa and TLC to River Bend and Cincy. That's at 8. Back to Mac, a tribute to Fleetwood Mac, and Squeezebot will be at the Enchanted Forest in New Albany at 8 p.m.
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0: New music from Nicole Atkins on the way after this from Nigerian singer-songwriter Jacob Banks. This is A Tree Never Waters Itself on 91.9 WFPK.

91.9 WFPK, new from Nicole Atkins. That was When the Night Falls. That will be on her album Drama, set to be released September 18th. It's Kimmett here with you, still coming up this hour. Latest from Bridget Calls Me Baby and Valerie June as well. 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Well, the Smashing Pumpkins are coming up after Abby Hamilton. Let me ask you a question first. It's the WFPK question of the day. Tell me, if you could travel back in time, would you rather attend Woodstock 1969 or Live Aid 1985? Text me your answer to 814-9375. Curious to hear what you think. Again, the Smashing Pumpkins are coming after Kentucky singer-songwriter artist from Nicholasville, Kentucky, actually. Getting more successful all the time. This is from a couple of years ago. Abby Hamilton, Good Thing, 91.9 WFPK.

91.9 WFPK, Queens of the Stone Age, featuring Nikki Lane. Queens of the Stone Age going to be performing at the Bourbon and Beyond Festival Thursday, September 24th. Heard Smashing Pumpkins before that with Cherub Rock. This is Kim. It's still on the way. New music from Bridget Calls Me Baby and old music from Love and Rockets. I've got a couple of answers here to the WFPK question of the day, which was, if you got a time machine, are you going back to, given the choice, Woodstock 1969 or Live Aid 1985? So Francie says, I would go to Live Aid. All that mud at Woodstock would be gross. Yeah, I get that. You'd have to really just submit to that. I don't know. Maybe if everybody was in the mud, I wouldn't mind. I don't know. And Mark says Woodstock, but this time I wouldn't do the purple acid. I haven't heard about the purple acid. I know they did give out, I believe it was the lighting director of Woodstock made a big announcement over the event, warning people about the brown acid going around and told them it wasn't good and suggested to stay away from it, which is nice. Good to have that warning. However, it would be terrible to hear if you had just taken it like 10 or 15 minutes before and then you hear that warning. Let me know what you think. Which would you rather go to? You can text your answer to 814-9375. Would you rather go to Live Aid 1985 in your time machine or Woodstock 1969? And if you did go to Woodstock, did you take the brown acid? Let me know. All right, new music from Bridget Calls Me Baby coming after this from the Chicks. It's Sin Wagon, 91.9 WFPK.

0: 91.9 WFPK. That's new from Bridgie Calls Me Babies. I Can Take the Sun Out of the Sky. This is Kimmetz, and still coming up, new music from Valerie June. 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
0: Well, that's going to do it for me. As always, it's been a pleasure. Thanks for hanging out. And Laura Shine coming in just a few to take you through the rest of the day. Before she comes in, you'll hear the Valerie June I spoke of. And first, Love and Rockets with So Alive, 91.9 WFPK.

Chasing an Empty Dream, that's from Samande, really fun funk band here on WFBK. Pretenders Never Do That on 91.9. Well, good afternoon. I'm Laura Shine. Hope you're having a great day so far. We'll be hearing from Judah and the Lion for a WFBK Discovery track coming up here in just a bit. Also music from Jack White. And we'll also be hearing from Rhiannon Giddens, who's got a really nice new song. So that's all still to come. Right now, Pet Shop Boys. It was on this day in 1981. When Chris Lowe and Neil Tennant met at an electronics shop in London and started talking synthesizers, as you do. And then they formed this band, Pet Shop Boys, and 5 years later landed with their first hit, which was West End Girls. This is that song for you right now, WFPK.

0: Julia Jacklin, Get Away From Me, I Think I'll Love You Soon. And we also heard from Say She with Cut and Rewind. Pet Shop Boys, who became banned on this day in 1981 after meeting in an electronic shop and talking about synths. Makes sense. West End Girls, their big hit. Music from Rhiannon Giddens on the way, and a WFBK discovery track from Judah and the Lion coming up.
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0: 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And Bluegrass, a celebration of the city's ties to bluegrass music, featuring live performances every weekend through October at a variety of Louisville's venues, bars, hotels, and other locations. 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And Derby Dinner Playhouse, presenting a jukebox-style celebration of Elvis Presley in the production Heartbreak Hotel, featuring over 40 of the King's songs. 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Up next, we have a real earworm for you. You'll be singing this the rest of the day. I apologize in advance. Tony Basil, WFBK.

Shenanigans with Carolina Rain on WFPK. That's her latest. Judah Akers, lead singer for Judah and the Lion, has written a song called Powerless, and it's their latest tune from a new album called I Am Prism. He said that it has to do with how he used to feel ashamed about being powerless to drinking, but he says, I'm not ashamed of it anymore. And once we can cut the shame of feeling powerless to whatever we're powerless to, then there comes this beautiful strength. And that's what this song is about. Powerless from Judah and the Lion, WFPK Discovery Track, WFPK.

0: 91.9 WFPK, that is Alabama Shakes. They're going to be playing August 26th at Riverbend with Tedeschi Trucks Band. Another tune from their new album, I Must Be Dreaming, I Feel Hope Coming. Also heard Van Morrison and It Stoned Me and Judah and the Lion. Really great new song. It's called Powerless for a WFPK Discovery track today. We'll have another one of those in the next hour. And music from Jack White, Vue Farca Torre, as well as Maren Morris, still to come here on WFPK.
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0: I'm going to play some Deep Purple for you in honor of lead singer Ian Gillan, who turns 81 today and was born in Chiswick, London, England, on this day in 1945. Neil Diamond wrote this song, a New York boy writing about a Kentucky woman, on WFPK.

The Birds with Turn, Turn, Turn, WFPK and Band of Horses, Laredo. Starting off the hour, good afternoon, Laura Shiner with you. We've got a WFPK discovery track from Orville Peck. He's got a new album. We'll get into that a little bit coming up on WFPK. Plus, we'll also hear from Violent Femmes, The Police, Weezer, that has teamed up with the band Wednesday for a new track that's coming up as well. First, though, John Deacon, bassist for Queen, at least until 1997, and then he retired, celebrates birthday today, turned 75, created one of the most famous bass lines in rock history on this song right here from Queen. Another one, Bites the Dust, WFPK.

0: Spirits in the Material World, The Police on WFPK, Violent Femmes, The Children of the Revolution, and Queen, Another One Bites the Dust, very famous bass line in that tune from John Deacon, who turns 75 today. Got music from Weezer as well as Eels with a new track and a WFPK discovery track from Orville Peck on the way here on WFPK.
1: It's time for the WFPK Concert Calendar. Here's what's going on around town.
0: Happening tonight, WFPK is proud to sponsor Aaron Biebelhauser's Bluegrass Evolution Jam that's at the Monarch at 7. Pink Shift will be at Zanzibar tonight at 8. Coda, The Friend at Headliners. Normack at the Whirling Tiger. And then tomorrow, WFPK is proud to sponsor Hot Brown Smackdown at the Depot at NoCo at 7. And we present Summer Tour, the documentary at the Speed Cinema at 7. Cashed Out will be at Zanzibar, Old 60 at Iroquois Amphitheater. Lightning Luke with Yes Ma'am at the Whirling Tiger. And Viva with Bungalow Betty and the Rogs at Planet of the Tapes at 8 on Thursday.
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0: 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Details at jaky.org. Here's the latest from Weezer, who teamed up with Wednesday on this new song, We Might As Well Be Strangers, WFPK.

0: Flock of Dimes and the song Two here on WFPK. Orville Peck has a new album called Mule, and it's about his journey from addiction to recovery. This is a song from that new album. It's called Already Gone for WFPK Discovery Track, WFPK.
1: 1,000 years to the

0: Maya Sharp. She'll let herself out here on WFPK. And we also heard from Bonnie Prince Billy from the album Beware, You Don't Love Me. He's also got a new album out that came out recently. Orville Peck and his new one called Mule. You heard Already Gone. Great new song from Orville. Got music from Kelly Ritchie. She lived in Louisville for a time. And also music from Widow's Peak and Cagey Elephant still to come here on WFPK.
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0: WFPK is proud to sponsor The Depot at NoCo, hosting Surfside Summer Jams every Thursday now through September. 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So not too bad out there. Could be a lot worse, as we all know. Lady Gaga for you next, too. On this day in 2008, after 2 years performing in the New York City club scene, she was only 22 years old. She released her debut album called The Fame. A look at how fame is all about attitude. And thanks to some big hits from that record, it made her famous worldwide and not just in her mind. This is one of those songs, Poker Face, WFPK.

She's a great guitarist. That's Kelly Ritchie and a live version of Brick. Lady Gaga with Poker Face on WFPK. This is Widow's Peak 91.9.

It's Jimbo Mathis with Andrew Bird, Sweet Oblivion. They both played in Scroll Net Zippers Once Upon a Time. Christine and the Queens, People I've Been Sad, here on WFBK. Have a new single from the Louisville band Routine Caffeine. They did a great show for us at Waterfront Wednesday this season, and we're going to spin their brand new track. That's coming up on WFBK. Plus DJ Shadow and Ice Cube together, a tune from Foo Fighters, who will be at Bourbon and Beyond this year as well. First, though, we're going to hear from the Beatles, who had a number one song on this day in 1967. It stayed at the top for 1 week. All You Need Is Love, WFPK.

0: DJ Shadow and Ice Cube, Nobody Wants to Die, here on WFPK. And we also heard from Sneaker Pimps with Six Underground, The Beatles, All You Need Is Love. That was the number one song on this day in 1967. Louisville band Brenda, I believe they've moved away from here, but they did live here for quite some time. And we're going to feature a tune from their self-titled EP, as well as Foo Fighters coming up, and also brand new from Routine Caffeine, WFPK.
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0: 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Currently, it's 84 degrees, partly sunny. Not too bad out there. Got a tune here from the band Brenda, former Louisville band, with their song Pterodactyl, WFPK.

91.9 WFPK, that's Saudi Soul, a band that Michael Fronte told me about, so I checked them out, and that's their song called Susanna. And up next, I've got Routine Caffeine. They have a new song just recently dropped. It's called Porcelain Doll, and they told me that they really love playing this live, and it will be on their new album, which is coming out soon, I hope. This is Routine Caffeine. Plus, you can find out more about the band and the song if you go to our 50 Tunes page at WFPK.org.

0: Sheryl Crow and Jesse Wells together here on WFBK. Jesse will be at Bourbon and Beyond this year. Sheryl's got a new album called Pick You Up, and that's a single from it, Freedom Bus. Fontaine's DC with Jackie Down the Line. They've also got a new album coming. And Routine Caffeine does as well. That's a new single from them called Porcelain Doll. Find out more about that new tune and the band on our 50 Tunes page at WFPK.org. 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
5: Shadow.
6: 5 o'clock Shadow, an original followed by a cover tune. The original was written by Elizabeth Cotton sometime between 1906 and 1912 when she was a teenager. She was also worked as a nanny for folk singer Peggy Seeger, who took the song called Freight Train with her to England, and then it got co-opted by some other folk artists there who said that they wrote it, adding to the storyline, even changing it to this great song into like a Murder on the Run storyline. Ended up buying the copyright, having it published under their names, although the Seegers ended up later with some influence, they were able to get that copyright eventually restored to Elizabeth Cotton. So it's a very interesting history on that tune called Freight Train, and it's been recently covered by Lindsay Lou on a new album called Bluegrass Women, where she has all women bluegrass players on this record, including Courtney Hartman on this song, Molly Tuttle, Bronwyn Keith Hines, A.J. Lee, Gina Britt, and Hessie Chiaccio on it as well. Let's hear the original first from Elizabeth Cotton, WFPK.

Freight Train, updated there from Lindsay Liu and Courtney Hartman, Molly Tuttle, and more on that new song, or new version of it rather, on Bluegrass Women, a new album from Lindsay Liu with tons of guests on it, and it's all to show off all these great bluegrass women. Elizabeth Cotton with the original, who wrote it back sometime between 1906 and 1912 when she was just a teenager, and the song again is called Freight Train for our 5 o'clock shadow. Well, good afternoon, I'm Laura Schein with you until 6, and we'll be checking in with the concert calendar. A new compilation of Prince songs called Timeless is about to drop, and we've got a song from that, from The Vault. Also, music from the Womack Sisters, and my first concert coming up in just a bit. Our question of the day today on WFBK was, if you could travel back in time, would you rather attend Woodstock in 1969 or Live Aid in 1985? Which would you pick if you had that choice? That's a tough one for me. I would have loved to have been at both of them, although I want to be really young when I would go to Woodstock. It looked pretty rough, but the music would have been amazing, as Live Aid too. So which one would you be if you could time travel there? And let us know. You can text us at 502-814-WFPK. That's 502-814-9375. You can text that, your answer, to us. We've had some fun ones today. One person said definitely Live Aid, that Woodstock would just be too muddy and gross for her. So, speaking of Woodstock, Crosby, Stills, and Nash appeared on the Dick Cavett Show on this day in 1969, giving a firsthand account of the Woodstock Festival and what took place there. And Joni Mitchell had skipped the festival to make sure she could keep her appearance on the show. Then Crosby, Stills, and Nash ended up performing a song that she wrote called Woodstock. Here it is for you now on WFPK.

0: Stone. That's from Prince. And apparently he's written enough songs for about the next 150 years or something crazy. Incredibly prolific. And they'll be releasing his music, such as that song, Prince. The song's called Stone. The album is titled Timeless. Crosby, Stills, Nash & Young with Woodstock here on WFPK.
1: It's time for the WFPK Concert Calendar. Here's what's going on around town.
0: Happening tonight, WFPK is proud to sponsor Aaron Biebelhauser's Bluegrass Evolution Jam at the Monarch at 7. Pink Shift will be at Zanzibar, Code of the Friend at Headliners, Normack at the Whirling Tiger at 8. And then tomorrow, WFPK is proud to sponsor Hot Brown Smackdown at the Depot at NoCo at 7. And we present Summer Tour documentary at the Speed Cinema at 7. Cashed Out will be at Zanzibar, Old 60 at Iroquois Amphitheater. And then on Friday, WFPK presents Axe and the Hatchet Men with Fox Tide. That's at Headliners at 8.
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Welcome to My First Concert, where you tell the story of your first concert and we play the band or artist. And today we hear from a listener named Pat who said that their first concert, they were only 14 years old and saw Led Zeppelin. I cannot imagine. Must have blown your mind. This is Led Zeppelin Rock and Roll live version, WFBK.

0: Break loose, break free, one night only. And that's new from New Radicals. It's only been about, 28 years since they put out anything new. So that's pretty exciting to hear from them again. And it's part of a soundtrack for One Night Only. Also heard the Black Crows there with Twice as Hard. Led Zeppelin, Pat's first concert when they were 14 years old. Rock and Roll Live from The Song Remains the Same soundtrack. Music from Role Model, Diggable Planet, Susanna Hoffs to come. And then we'll turn things over to Kyle Meredith. He has Corey Taylor on his show tonight at 6.
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0: 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Here's a song for you from Looking Glass in honor of Elliot Lurie, the lead singer who also wrote this song, had a huge hit with it in 1972. In fact, went all the way to number one. He wrote and sang lead on it with the band Looking Glass. This is Brandy, You're a Fine Girl, WFPK.

beg your pardon, I never promised you a rose garden. That's from Colin Cann, going back to 1989. Susanna Hoffs with a brand new song, Casablanca. Diggable Planets, Rebirth of Slick, cool like that. And we also heard Role Model with High Hopes 3000 on WFPK. Well, stay tuned. Colin Meredith is next. I'm Laura Schein. Hope you have a great evening. We'll see you again tomorrow here on WFPK.

Joya Ladykin. That's called Kind Joy. She's got a new record on the way called Hope is a Heavy Thing. Of course, it follows last year's Observations from a Crowded Room. Continues a pretty solid run she's been on. Bonnaroo, collaborations with Chris Stapleton, Brandi Carlile, Late Night. 91.9 WFPK. We had the Jesse Lees fronted by Otis Jr. before that with Blue. Of course, Donis Gentry, Chris King also in that band. Bedwing getting us started. I'm Kyle Meredith, 91.9. It's going to be a heavy night. I hope you like your Wednesdays heavy, because Slipknot, Stone Sour lead singer Corey Taylor will be joining me. System of a Down's Serge Tankian will be joining me. And David Yao of the Jesus Lizard. All happening tonight with Corey stepping into the box here in just a few moments. Before that, I'm going to play some Lena Lovitch, They Might Be Giants, with their famous 1990 cover of the Four Lads' 1953 hits. We'll start with Craig Finn from the Always Been record. It's Luke and Leanna, FBK Louisville.

0: 91.9 WFPK. Good evening, Kyle Meredith here. Tonight, catching back up with Corey Taylor, the Slipknot Stone Sour lead singer, is back with his sophomore solo album called CMF2, which we got to talk all about in an interview that you can watch at WFPK.org.
1: I knew on this album I wanted to focus a little more, because the first album was just almost like a collection of songs. You know, there wasn't really any specific direction. And once I realized that people were really into my songwriting, that's when it really became okay, I've got the audience. Let's see how far we can push this now and really take people on a journey. So from the second I started kind of fashioning this thing together, I knew that I wanted the intro to be almost a spoiler for an explosion musically, you know? So when I wrote that piece, I was like, well, this is the intro, you know? And then it became a challenge of how do we make this thing sound haunting yet familiar and really inviting. I don't want anybody to use regular instruments. I want people to bring in something that, you know, sounds like a dobro, or it sounds like it was so much fun to build that moment and to hear it put back together and to really have that kind of really take the album off. I was just like, this is going to be special.

0: Corey Taylor with the box from his new solo album called CMF2 here on 91.9 WFPK. Kyle Meredith talking with the Slipknot singer all about the record and the people that inspired it. That does include one David Bowie. Catch the full interview when you subscribe to the Kyle Meredith With podcast.
1: His courage, dude, is ridiculous. You know, everybody called him chameleonic. That wasn't correct because he was always ahead of the curve. He was ahead of the trend. I mean, Ziggy was a precursor to really what, you know, punk became, you know, Scary Monsters. And that was a precursor to what was going to become new wave, really. And that's kind of the inspiration that I take from him. You know, not just the fact that he was a brilliant songwriter and just absolutely fearless when it came to like putting music together, but when it came to putting something out and not caring what the trend was, not caring what was selling, not caring what felt safe and maybe dangerous, but it doesn't matter because it's coming from me. That's the greatest, you know, lesson that I've taken from him. Not only from him, but Prince. I mean, just a host of different, you know, artists over the years who they went with their hearts. You're like, listen, you're either going to dig this or you're not. After I

0: Slipknot lead singer Corey Taylor there with Someday I'll Change Your Mind. That's from his new solo album, CMF2. You're on 91.9 WFBK. I'm Kyle Meredith. So we were talking about Bowie being an influence, but he also took some influences from, I would say, some surprising artists. And again, the full interview at WFBK.org and at the Kyle Meredith With podcast.
1: I wrote that song when I discovered Ray LaMontagne, who is, to me, one of the greatest modern songwriters. You know, he and Ani DiFranco really were the two people that inspired me to write acoustically. And when I was writing that, I wanted to kind of get into somebody else's perspective, you know, and really try to, you know, take it somewhere, because that song is all about getting out of a small town, getting out of a small situation, getting out of a relationship that makes you feel small. The run towards the freedom that your heart is just so desperate to feel. And once I found that, it didn't really matter if it was country, or because I kind of call it an Irish country, you know, that. So it's in 3/4, and it just, that bounce where you're sitting on the stool going, I just want to sing along to this song, you know? And people responded so well to it that I was like, well, I'll tell you what, if I get the chance to make that second album,

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just a few weeks away from seeing them at Bourbon and Beyond. That's Counting Crows with Cowboys from the Saturday Nights and Sunday Mornings record. Kristen Hirsch covering Nirvana's Penny Royalty before that. Nine Inch Nails, Head Like a Hole, top of that set. And thanks again to Corey Taylor. That full interview at WFPK.org and the Kyle Meredith With podcast. Serge Tankian of System of a Down joins me next hour here on FPK. 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Again, I'm Kyle Mayer. Serge from System of a Down joins me next hour here. Right now, though, we're going to hit one from the band Always, Courtney Barnett, and we'll start with the latest from the Jayhawks. They released an album just back in June, and it's called Sanctuary Park, and this was our first listen from it. This is Keeping Our Heads Above Water on WFPK Louisville.

Goose's new record. It's called Big Modern. If you're a fan, you probably already have it. That's Good Times, End Times. If you want to see them live again, lucky you, Bourbon and Beyond, they'll be playing Thursday, September 24th. Those details, WFPK.org. Bush, before that, from the platinum-selling 16 Stone, their debut record, we heard Alien. I'm Kyle Meredith here on FPK. Got the WFPK question of the day. If you could travel back in time, would you rather attend Woodstock 69 or Live Aid 85? Justin Scherer, Woodstock. Jeffrey Birdwhistle Ellis says, naked and tripping, hands down, Woodstock. Michael Barnett, Woodstock, and I'd already know not to take the brown acid. Heidi Carlton says Live Aid, then see Freddie Mercury there. Let's hear from you. 502-814-9375. You can text us your answer there. I'm Kyle Meredith. Serge Tankian from System of a Down joins me. Right before that, I'm going to play some Amy Grant because I can. Right now, Kate Nash.

0: 91.9 WFPK. I'm Kyle Meredith. Tonight, my guest, Serge Tankian, the operatic thundercloud at the center of System of a Down's chaotic weather system. He's known for delivering political manifestos at the volume of an air raid siren. Tankian helped turn new metal into something far stranger, even funnier, which we got to talk all about in an interview that you can watch at WFPK.org.
1: It is the biggest challenge at this point for our future and whatever remains of history for us to be able to live on this island of a planet that's not going to increase in size, but always expect things to increase, you know, and that's how we measure things. We don't measure things with the growth and happiness of the American people. We measure things as the growth in economics of the American country, you know, and that's where profits over people come in ultimately. So, and we have to change our perception ultimately, you know, and it's very difficult because you've got this indoctrinated mantra, you know, that this is the way. But you want to have humor within the speech. A prison song with System of a Down is like, it's like an essay, but you know, there's always the humorous scream or yell or whatever Darren would do, like that would lighten it up. It's part of my songwriting, really. It just comes natural.
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0: System of a Down's Prison Song on 91.9. I'm Kyle Meredith. Serge Tankian is my guest tonight. Of course, he founded the band, co-founded the band in the mid-90s, pairing thrash riffs with lyrics about genocide, war, consumerism, and the occasional mushroom cults. The one-two punch of 2001's Toxicity and To Steal This Album made him critical darlings and unlikely MTV fixtures. Our full interview when you subscribe to the Kyle Meredith With podcast.
1: There's Chinese music you can listen to that sounds like blues. There's African music that you listen to that sounds like blues, right? You know, like ethnic African music, obviously, and obviously that's where blues comes from, right? But what I mean to say is I can find common denominators between music all around the world. You know, certain European harmonies that come from elsewhere, and, you know, the Germans brought a certain type of music to Mexico, the don't like, you know, I mean, I can find common denominators musically everywhere. So I just see music in colors. I don't see it as flavors. I don't see it as defined as masculine or feminine or whatever. Like, I see music as just one. And music's become so commodified. It's worth nothing. It's worth nothing. You, as an artist, you spend months working on stuff, years sometimes. You put it out, and its value is so marginal. By creating a physical piece, which renders itself valuable because of its physicality, because of its elevated artistic intrinsic values, and marrying that with the music that you love but may not consider valuable, gives it even more value.

0: Wet Spiders from System of a Down on 91.9 WFPK. I'm Kyle Meredith, hanging out with Serge Tankian tonight. Of course, outside of System of a Down, he's built a solo career out of orchestral detours, some jazz experiments, lots of film scores, political activism, and he's a painter. Our full interview, WFPK.org, and the Kyle Meredith With podcast.
1: We empathize more with the victims of our enemies than with victims, right? And that has to do with, you know, national, whatever you call it, resource acquisition, national gains. You know, it's absolutely absurd and hypocritical. So there's been a few cases where I've actually scored to the painting, which was my original, you know, one of my goals. It's kind of backwards film scoring, right? It's like creating the film after the music, right? Whereas with film scoring or TV series scoring, you know, you got picture first generally, you know, but with painting, yeah, it's wild, you know. And what would be wild is actually connecting all of them in a way where you can somehow create a large series of paintings that are different. Each canvas is different, but they all somehow connect, and you create music that connects in the same way to all of them. Wow, that would be

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Kyle Meredith here. 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

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Pavement's Summer Babe Winter Version. Before that, the reworking of their debut single. And David Bowie, Something in the Air from the Hours record. Thanks again to Surge, System of a Down, full interview, WFPK.org, and the Kyle Meredith with podcast. 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I'm Kyle Meredith. David Yao, Jesus Lizard, joins me next hour. Right now, let's do some Second Story Man. Here's a 502, and it's Mighty Mites on FPK.